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1: When did you start to feel financially independent? For me, I don't think I have yet. I'm thinking I'm going to be in line with this new study that says the average person doesn't feel financially independent until age 37. Survey says that most people are still getting help from their parents until that age. Wish that was me.

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This is McCabe. 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

0: 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I'm McCabe. Alexis is on the phone. What is the exciting thing that you're doing right now?
1: I, for my birthday, am booking a trip to Greece for myself.
0: Oh, I love that for you. Have so much fun. And if you decide to bring me, that's okay too. Thank you. 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
1: It's McCabe. We've got the list of the favorite ice creams in America for 2026 for summer. Yes, strawberry is the new number one. It just took over chocolate chip and cookie dough.

This is McCabe on 102.5 WFMF. Proud to once again celebrate Pride Month with Baton Rouge Pride. Yeah, the 17th annual Baton Rouge Pride Fest is coming up Saturday, June 27th. Keep it here to find out how we're going to be celebrating all together all month.

0: 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We are Baton Rouge's number one hit music station. Morgan's doing a little online shopping today. What are you buying?
1: I am getting some more sexy shrimp for my saltwater aquarium.
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0: 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Hi, Haley, it's McCabe. What's going on today?
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1: Thank you for having us on today, especially if you're in the car, because apparently that is your happy place. 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
1: Becca, did you see that Carnival Cruises is now doing a adults-only Bahama Beach destination trip?
2: 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I don't mind the idea. I mean, like, the kids running around the cruise is half of my issues, although I feel like I would drink too much just with adults.
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1: Good vibes only this hour on the new hit list. We're at new hit list. I'm at La Crystal Rosas. Olivia Rodrigo talking about how she'd write some songs in the middle of the night when she was jet lagged in different countries for this new album at times. Here's her latest, Drop Dead.

Baton Rouge's number one hit music station is 102.5 WFMF. Ayo, it's the new hit list. I'm Crystal Rosas. Gracie Abrams gracing the cover of Vogue. She is looking fire. Here's new music, Hit the Wall.

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0: 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You know what's up on the new hit list? 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

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It's the new hit list. I'm Crystal Rosas. Niall Horan had so much fun when he was in New York City. He hung out with Jimmy Fallon. He brought a whole bunch of his fans to have a dinner party. The name of his album, you know that. He was even on the Today Show's City Summer Concert Series. Niall Horan tastes so good.

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2: We are the new hit list. I'm Crystal Rosas. Teddy Swims is such a troll. On his IG story, he posted, very important to keep a healthy diet, keep in that calorie deficit no matter where you go. He had a meal prep container with a hot dog, some chips. He's a clown, Mr. Know-It-All here. She

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1: We are the new hit list. So dope that you can see Monsta X in South America for four cities. Are you trying to fly out? 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

102.5 WFMF. What's up? It's a new hit list. There is more on the way from Tylazar Larson, Tame Impala, Malcolm Todd. 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You could try it. I'll be back tomorrow night. Time for me to shimmy out of here. Until then, on everything at New Hit List at La Crystal Rosas. Harry Styles.

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3: 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Seacrest, Sissany, Tanya, the back room here. 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I got four magic words to solve the problem. 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

0: 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I have found this is a gift for you in a relationship. Four magic words that can keep a disagreement with your partner from turning into a full-blown argument.
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We are Baton Rouge's number one hit music station. Drake's new song, Shebang, has taken over social with a new viral Shebang challenge, inspiring stars like Joe Jonas and Summer Walker to get involved, where you edit a video to make it look like something magically appears. And it's just come full circle with Drake himself getting in on the challenge with a video shot in a very enviable location, no less. 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
2: 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He was dating Taylor Swift a long time ago.
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2: 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You're so... 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

Olivia Rodrigo's new album, You Seem Pretty Sad for a Girl So in Love, broke the first day streaming record over the weekend. So congratulations. She spoke about something else, revealing how she gets over an ex. The ick list. She says, have you ever made an ick list anytime you're like reminiscing? Like, oh my gosh, maybe I should text him. Just consult the ick list. They'll put you back on the

Baton Rouge's number one hit music station, 102.5 WFMF. Coming up next, some foods like get a lot of PR, like kombucha or Dubai chocolate. I was thinking about one that I like that gets a lot of hype. We'll get into that and some others on the list.

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1: It's usually a good sign if a new guy sets up a date for later in the calendar, right? It suggests he's organized. Think about that. Making plans, long runway. Now, Chloe's on the phone. She got asked out now for August, but she's worried about that. I don't know. I like it. Hang on. We'll

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Well, here we go. It's time to do it. Producer Michaela is still single, so we're going to run down some of the opening lines she's gotten lately on the dating apps. This is quite fun. I'm next.

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We are Baton Rouge's number one hit music station. That is going to do it. Tomorrow, if you're on dating apps, you should know that having one of these in your profile will increase your incoming messages by 350%. I'll share that with you. Have a good one.

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1: What up? I am Elizabeth Bethany. Feeling like I did not do enough with my birthday yesterday. My brain just was not in it. Can I get a redo?

0: 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We are Baton Rouge's number one hit music station. If I can do anything for you, hit me up at Elizabethany. Have you seen the trailer for Shrek 5 coming next summer? It looks like Donkey is going to be the star.
1: Oh my God, it's happening. It's really happening. Do you know what that means?
2: I need a makeover. Get my arms yoked and my back checked. My ass added. Maybe even tighten up my badonka donk.
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0: 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Like on Hacks with Kayla and whatever his name is. So Shrek 5. Hopefully it lives up to all the others' hypes next summer.
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1: Adele was allegedly at Dua Lipa's wedding, but all the photos, well, not all of them, 90% of the photos you've seen were probably fake and AI.

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1: My friends were talking about Monaco and the World Cup and stuff, and I'm like, Monaco, isn't that a city? 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So if we walk across Monaco, which should be easy, we could say we walked across an entire country.
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1: Someone was wondering if they should go to their brother's wedding or not. 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
1: 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You know, like $2,500. 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

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We are Baton Rouge's number one hit music station. I can't confirm this for every flight, but I feel like a lot of flights that I've been watching have gone down in the past couple days. So if you've been waiting to, maybe check them out if you don't have the alerts going. Just trying to help out.

Elizabeth, 102.5 WFMF, proud to once again celebrate Pride Month with Baton Rouge Pride. The 17th annual Baton Rouge Pride Fest is coming up Saturday, June 27th. So keep it here to find out how we can all celebrate together. I could be

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1: RIP to the $2 bill, or at least for now. 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They're putting a pause on them for a while.

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1: Have a great rest of your evening. I will be back here tomorrow. I'm Elizabeth Bethany. Goodbye. I could